0: This is Riding with Rowdy.
1: Are you looking for an inspiring story today? I think I've got it. An 18-year-old Chick-fil-A worker in North Carolina made a surprising discovery in the restaurant's bathroom during his break. He found two white envelopes near the toilet. One of them was labeled First Citizens Bank, the other Truist Bank. And inside those envelopes, over $9,000 in cold, hard cash. But instead of pocketing that money, Jaden Cintron turned it over to the restaurant's HR department so it could be returned to its owner. Now, many have commended Jaden for his honesty, and he should be commended, while his classmates bemoan the epic summertime kegger that could have been.
0: It's Riding with Rowdy
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thank goodness this was not what it seemed, but for a time, it looked like something out of a horror movie. A burnt body discovered in a wooded area led to a five-hour police investigation. Oh, there was a forensic team, floodlights, a 3D scanner, a drone. Then they called upon an undertaker to take care of this woman who had been found deceased, unclothed, and charred. But suddenly, that investigation came to a rather rapid stop because police announced the burned person had never been alive in the first place and was actually a recreational mannequin. Now, for those of you who don't know what a recreational mannequin is, don't bother to look it up.

0: especially if you're on a computer at work and your browser history is frequently reviewed by senior staff.
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Karma sometimes takes a while to arrive, but when you're robbing a place, apparently it can arrive much quicker. 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
1: Here is one way to onboard a new employee. You hire them, then completely forget they exist. A newly hired IT worker showed up for his first day expecting training and coworkers and a nice new desk set up, but instead, he found an empty office. Well, it turns out the entire team had shifted to a fully remote routine, but nobody bothered to tell him. Well, after a couple of days of sort of sitting alone and sending unanswered emails to his boss, which apparently went straight into the spam filter, the employee took the hint and he stopped going in altogether. But here's where it gets kind of weird. Nobody noticed. Nobody checked in. He didn't get any work assignments. Nobody communicated with him. And this mystery employee remained on the payroll for 7 months. Well, the oversight finally came to light during a routine scheduling discussion when coworkers realized there was a man on the roster no one had ever seen before. By then, the accidental ghost employee had collected more than half a year's salary without doing a single day of actual work. There's no word on whether the boss faced consequences, but once the word got out, this company did see an increase in online applications of 983%.
0: It's Riding with Rowdy
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0: respected, revered, redheaded. This is Rowdy Yates reporting.
1: The White House has urged the media and rival politicians to stop referring to President Trump as a threat, as they argue it keeps resulting in assassination attempts. Of course, Bill Clinton was the only other president who constantly had to live under the threat of getting assassinated, but that was by his wife. Have you heard that New York City has its first full-scale commercial casino? Finally, a place where losing money is faster than brunch in Manhattan. And in health news today, when was the last time that you checked yours? Because an alarming report from heart health experts say that half of Americans probably have high blood pressure. And no, that's not news that you should celebrate by ordering extra gravy.
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1: If you're looking for a laugh, I think I've got one for you. An experimental retail store in San Francisco tried something bold, and that was putting AI in charge of running the whole shebang. Inventory, logistics, fancy digital displays, every single aspect absolutely flawless. But there was just one tiny problem. The AI management system neglected to hire any human employees. So when customers showed up for the grand opening, everything was ready, but there was nobody there to help them. The doors were locked, the lights were off, there wasn't a soul in sight. Now, developers say that the system handled the data beautifully. It just lacked a little common sense when it came to, you know, human beings. Well, they stepped in, they fixed the schedule, they hired a handful of folks and reopened a couple of days later. Guess it turns out the future of retail is not replacing workers, it's remembering that you still need them, if for nothing else, to unlock the front door.
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0: Imagine sitting down to a high-end steak dinner and discovering a chunk of a tooth or a bone in your pricey piece of beef. That happens, I suppose, but this patron believed it was something more sinister, and it turns out it was. It was a tiny GPS tracking device, and an investigation uncovered something far more grotesque and grisly. The tracker was from a champion racehorse that had disappeared shortly after it was retired, and investigators are pretty sure that's what this guy had for his main course. Tracking down those involved with the illegal trade of illicit meats is only part of the story, though. What race this horse lost to put him in this precarious position is what many in the sporting community are most curious about.
1: A fiery horse with the speed of light, a cloud of dust, and a hearty Ohio silver.
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1: Yes, we do have a tech check for you. In a groundbreaking study, researchers have pushed the boundaries of mixed reality technology by introducing a method to physically interact with three-dimensional holograms using elastic material. So what does this really mean? This advancement allows individuals to engage with 3D graphics in a tangible way, such as grabbing and moving these virtual objects with their hands without compromising the holographic system's integrity, which is all good and well until the weirdos and perverts get a hold of them.
0: Rowdy Yates and Riding with Rowdy.
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0: It's Ridin' with Rowdy.
1: Something tells me this company is not going to use this story as a way to recruit new applicants, but it does make you feel bad for those who work here, even though there was a happy ending. A man in Japan was fined by his company after winning a regional lottery prize. And the reason this even came up is apparently he bobbed the ticket while he was on the job and using the office Wi-Fi. His employer argued that the winnings were partly theirs because he used company resources, so off to mediation this went. Thankfully, a very wise labor board ultimately sided with the man, but did order him to pay back the cost of the bandwidth he had used, which was calculated at roughly 70 cents.
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1: Tipping fatigue is a real thing, and thankfully, now that we have identified and addressed it, we are moving on to much bigger fish. 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And it costs us about $127 a year. And we may not even be aware that we've got it. 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
2: 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On YouTube, TikTok, and Facebook, you can find me at Rowdy Vision. Facebook is the place I have the most followers, and over the years, I have gotten to know many of them well, and they have gotten to know me well, too. But for a guy who hated math in school, I got a big laugh out of this post, and it comes from my pal Brian, who said, if I had a dollar for every time algebra has helped me in real life, I would have X dollars. Then there is Drew, who says, I don't always go the extra mile, but when I do, it's because I missed my exit. And if you are losing the Battle of the Bulge, perhaps you need to look at it a bit differently, much like my pal Ken, who says, I'm in shape. Unfortunately, that shape is a potato.
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1: Copper theft is a big business, and the more brazen the heist, the bigger the payday. But if you are an amateur when it comes to scrap metal thievery, you may not be aware of the dangers. Cody Lashley paid the ultimate price when he was electrocuted in the process of stealing a live copper wire somewhere in Missouri alongside his pal Jerry Hendrickson. All Jerry did was drive the truck. Cody stood in the back and somehow a power pole snapped and poor Cody got zapped. Jerry quickly left the scene and left Cody behind for the authorities to find, proving the only thing worse than their plan was their friendship.
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1: In case you didn't know, chins are in. Yeah, more and more men are going under the knife to improve their chin line. Larger chins and more defined jawlines are associated with more manly features, and apparently it's a very common trait among men in positions of wealth and power. I never knew. So, as a result, many men are now opting to imitate this look by eliminating their double chin and increasing the sharpness and projection of their jaw. You know, back in the day, you earned a strong jaw by grit, but now apparently you can just put it on a payment plan.
0: It's Ridin' with Rowdy.
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0: We'll find out what it is tomorrow at 7:10. 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
1: A pet cockatiel named Kiki is going viral for passionately belting out September by Earth, Wind, and Fire. Doug, give us a little bit. And Kiki doesn't just chirp along, he performs. This feathered super fan whistles the iconic tune. He bobs his head back and forth and basically turns the living room into a one-bird disco. But here's the catch. His concerts tend to happen early in the morning, repeatedly and loudly. Now, I realize this may seem cute to a few, but this behavior is so annoying, nerve-wracking, and irritating to cockatiel owners because apparently all these birds do it. Which is the very reason I'm going to buy my stepmother one for this Christmas.
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1: Mark my words, we have not heard the last of this. By the way, this story is coming from the mouth of a man who would be considered by most to be rotund. Finnair, which is the largest full-service air carrier in the nation of Finland, announced it is now weighing their passengers before takeoff to have a better estimate of the weight of the plane. Now, for safety reasons, I can understand this, but it does make you wonder if the TSA agent does not successfully

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But when you're robbing a place, apparently it can arrive much quicker. 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
1: It's one thing to be a member of a high-tech, internationally wanted auto theft ring, but someone should have explained to its members that being discreet should have been a top priority. The five men were involved in a million-dollar heist of several upper-end vehicles, and they managed to get away with it undetected. It was their bragging on social media, which included the actual stealing of the cars. That was probably their first mistake. Not obscuring their identities was the other. Facial recognition software quickly identified the men who were arrested, found in possession of the cars, tried and sentenced to 35 years each in His Majesty's Prison Service.
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0: It's Writin' with Rowdy.
1: Adult humor this way comes, but as always, I will keep it as PG as I can. Sex makes you happier than having money does. And this is according to our friends at the National Bureau of Economic Research. I'm curious how they got this plum assignment anyway. But they have determined that a marriage that includes regular adult activity brings the same levels of happiness as earning an extra $100,000 a year. Keep in mind, though, there's a flip side to that. It could also cost you $100,000 annually. Especially if your wife ever discovers the person most of you are having these relations with.
0: It's Riding with Rowdy.
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takes a maverick to play more than the same 20 songs over and over. Classic hit country. And lots of it. 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
2: Good morning, I'm Mark News. Here are some of the stories we're following. Boy, a beautiful summer day today for Central Ohio. Details are coming up from the Columbus Weather Center. State officials are investigating an intestinal illness that has made nearly 200 people sick since June. It's called cyclosporiasis, and it's caused by coming into contact with food or water contaminated with feces. Symptoms include severe diarrhea. The CDC says the best way to avoid the bug is to wash hands frequently and to wash fruits and vegetables before eating. Most people recover without treatment in a few days. Those with compromised immune systems should see a doctor. One person is dead after a shooting on the northeast side. Police were called to the area of Old Leonard and Rose Avenues at about 8:40 last night. The victim taken to Grant Medical Center, where they died a short time later. Investigators say two people were detained for questioning. It's unclear what led up to that shooting. Flags are flying at half-staff today at the Ohio State House and in Wayne County to honor fallen Rittman Police Sergeant Scott Reese. Reese was shot and killed Sunday night while responding to a break-in and reports of gunfire. Four other officers who responded were also injured. Three people died at the scene, including a woman, her 13-year-old daughter, and the gunman. That incident is still under investigation. The Highway Patrol says 18 people died in crashes over the long 4th of July weekend. Five of those crashes involved motorcycles, and three of the riders were not wearing helmets. In all, there were nearly 600 car crashes reported in the state from Thursday through Sunday. Checking the latest in sports, the U.S. World Cup run has come to an end. The team crashed out of the round of 16, getting drubbed by Belgium last night. The final was 4-1 in Seattle. The Reds continue a lengthy homestand, opening a three-game series against the Phillies tonight, and the Guardians are on the road taking on the Minnesota Twins. The forecast for Central Ohio, partly sunny today, 87 for a high. Clear tonight, 68 the low, and then tomorrow, partly sunny, warm again with a high of 89. 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
12: 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We've got Lady A tickets this hour. What else do we have going on? Oh, Take Me Back Tuesday.
13: Yes, it's an interesting question for you.
12: It's going to be a good throwback for you this morning. Plus, within the hour, I don't know if you've seen this or not, but Garth has had this weird cryptic countdown on his website for the past, what, week or so?
13: Yeah, you're hoping for that Garth Brooks Chris Gaines World Tour.
12: Oh, man, I hope it is a Chris Gaines World Tour. But we're going to find
13: featuring
12: out what
13: Garth
12: it is.
13: Brooks.
12: Yeah, featuring Garth with special guest Garth Brooks.
13: Yes.
12: So we're going to find out what that is. We'll tell you.

0: Emily, Mrs. Kirsch has COVID.
1: Oh, COVID, like she was actually 19. Diagnosed?
0: No, she wasn't. But I diagnosed her because she lost her taste and smell for the past week.
1: Is she doing okay?
0: Yeah, she's fine. She just can't taste or smell anything.
1: That's
0: she was
1: the worst,
0: pretty sick.
1: Though. Do you know how terrifying that is, though? I realized that when I had COVID back in the day. That when you can't smell, like, what if your house is on fire?
0: That's what scared me. Like, you don't realize how much you rely on smell.
1: Yes.
0: Taste was one thing. I'm like, okay, you know, whatever. But yeah, she can't taste or smell anything. And I'm like, it's 2026. Who gets COVID?
1: It's still out there, Kirsch.
0: It's funny how the hantavirus showed up for like a hot minute. And then I was like, oh, nobody cares about me, and just left.
1: Are you a conspiracy theorist after all?
0: No, I'm just saying.
1: Do you want to come to my conspiracy theory party?
0: Why was that a conspiracy? I'm just saying hantavirus showed up and everybody's like, yeah, whatever.
1: Yeah, so the way you just said it was like a conspiracy. Okay, well, I'm glad hopefully she's on the mend.
0: It was offended by everybody's lack of care. What'd you get into last night?
1: You know, I'm just constantly chasing a toddler, and it was really hot out. So, well, to me, it wasn't as hot as last week, but it's hot, and you know. He just doesn't understand. The usual. Kirsch, my life is very boring right now, okay?
0: Yeah, running around it's after a toddler.
1: Chasing a toddler and then fighting with one who doesn't want to come in and understand that it's too hot outside. And, you know, I mean, it's his way. Didn't you know that? It's his house, not ours.
0: Oh, gosh, yeah. That's how kids are. I have teenage daughters. Half the time, I just walk around the house and I look at their faces and I'm like, what did I do? Like, I clearly did something to just peeve her. But,
1: and listen, we don't cave. Like, I know I make it sound like we cave easily and give him what we want, and we don't. But it's a battle. Everything's a battle right now. That three-nager's really coming out.
0: Oh, it only gets better.
1: But then he's so sweet. He's just a cuddle bug. And I love him so much, but he's so mean, too.
0: He's a cuddle bug.
1: Yeah, but then he's really mean to me, at least, because I'm the mom, so...
0: Oh, fun stuff. All right. We've got Emily's question of the day coming up and Lady A tickets around 6:30. 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
2: Well, as we get the morning rush hour underway, just a couple of slow spots. One would be 161 eastbound between Hamilton Road and Beach Road. The other is in that construction zone on the west side. It's I-70 westbound between Hilliard Rome and 142. Outside of that, freeway's looking pretty good at this hour. 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That's the latest from the Rosati Windows Traffic Center on 103.9 The Maverick.
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1: She said, I need some time to find myself. I need a little space to think. And maybe we should start seeing other people. And baby, things are moving way too fast for me.

0: Time for Emily's question of the day. It's Classic Hit Country 103.9 The Maverick. Some of these I'm always like, oh, where in the world did your head come up with this? But today's question I kind of like.
1: Okay, so I'm seeing Hilary Duff in a few weeks at Riverbend, right? In Cincy. I cannot wait. You have no idea. I'm so excited.
0: I'm seeing Hilary Duff.
1: Oh my gosh, just wait till you see my outfit. It's going to be fantastic.
0: I'm pulling on my calendar. Okay, it is 2026.
1: Yeah, so I'm going with my best friend Courtney.
0: Are you going to listen to Hilary Duff the whole way on your iPod?
1: Yes, I am, actually. How did you know? Anyways, so she's wearing, like, she's embracing the nostalgia, right? She's wearing all of this, like, stuff on stage about, like, I think the other day was a Blockbuster shirt. And then the other day I also saw a t-shirt over jeans, okay, which was, like, a big 2000s trend.
0: A t-shirt and jeans?
1: Not a t-shirt over jeans, a dress over jeans.
0: Oh, I was like, a t-shirt and jeans was an old trend?
1: No,
0: that's one that never dies.
1: A dress over jeans. And if you know, you know, okay. But it made me think, like, what was the worst trend from the 90s or 2000s you wish kind of would make a comeback?
0: Oh, man.
1: Like, Hirsch, I can picture you with frosted tips if they came back. You would embrace that.
0: I had frosted tips back in the day.
1: Yeah, see, you'd be like, I'm so happy this horrible trend is back.
0: No, I would not do frosted tips. My tips are frosted already.
1: Okay.
0: They're gray.
1: Okay, that's true. Why don't you just dye them, Kirsch?
0: But with those, what are those shell necklaces people used to wear?
1: Oh, the puka shell necklaces?
0: Puka shells, yeah.
1: Yes.
0: Cargo jeans that went all the way down, shorts that pretty much went all the way down to your calves. Oh, those were hot.
1: Oh, man, you're right. You know what else I was thinking of? Crimping hair. I'm definitely going to be crimping my hair for Hilary Duff.
0: You should get an airbrush t-shirt from the mall. I'm sure there is probably a kiosk, the last open thing in Tuttle Mall that does airbrush t-shirts.
1: I thought you were going to say I should wear my, the tracksuits, right?
0: Oh, yeah.
1: You know, with Juicy on the butt?
0: Yes. Oh. This is...
1: You know what's funny? You're going to make fun of me. I'm telling you, the way I'm excited about my outfit, I cannot wait. But I don't own Crocs, right?
0: All right.
1: But I found Crocs that are like very platform, like old, like 2000s platform. And I was like, I might as well be comfy and go with my throwback. I can't wait. I'm so excited. I feel judged.
0: I'm having a hard time relating to your excitement for going to see Hilary Duff. Like, okay. I'm genuinely having a hard time relating to that excitement. That sounds like a horrible evening.
1: Okay, you mean to tell me that MC Hammer, was he big for you back in the day?
0: That sounds like a horrible evening.
1: New Kids on the Block.
0: I would not go see them.
1: I don't know. Then who was Aerosmith?
0: What?
1: Barry Manilow, Kirsch. Let's go that far back.
0: Okay. All right. It's Kirsch and Emily. 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

0: Garth Brooks, Brooks and Dunn, Alan Jackson, and George Strait now have a radio home.
1: And it took a maverick to do it.
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0: Emily, we totally forgot to give away Lady A tickets at 6:30 because I was so blown away by your excitement over going to see Hillary Duff.
1: Yeah, you were judging me the whole time. I felt like it was rude.
0: It wasn't rude. I can't imagine having that level of excitement over a Hillary Duff concert.
1: To have matching outfits with your best friend when you go.
0: Oh, I have secondhand embarrassment for you already.
1: Just wait till you see the whole thing.
0: Oh my gosh. It's Kirsch and Emily, Classic Hit Country 103.9 The Maverick. Am I the only one who's like, really, you're excited about that? That sounds like seventh level of hell.
1: Okay, Hillary Duff is one of those people. Well, one, she raised me. Okay, let's be honest. But I have always adored her. Like, I've always said, endorsements, I'm very like, and there's only a few people that endorsements work on me. And Hillary Duff is one of them.
0: I would have as much fun at a Teletubbies concert, I think, as a Hillary Duff show.
1: Well, you know what, Kirsch? If I went to a Teletubbies concert with you, I would go all out, okay? And get all themed and dressed up for it. You can just let me live my life.
0: What was that? Okay? What was that thing a couple years back with Fufo and Muno and the orange guy with the orange hat?
1: I have no idea what you're talking about.
0: What was that?
1: I have literally no idea what you're talking about.
0: What was that? Hold on a second, man.
1: I'm so confused right now.
0: Fufo.
1: What are you talking about?
0: That is doggone it. Okay. I don't even know what I'm talking about right now, but I have
1: I think fun. You dreamt that. Did you have a fever dream?
0: No, it was not. Okay.
1: Okay.
0: So, let's give away some Lady A tickets.
1: You know what? Duff. That's the keyword. Duff. If you want to see Lady A at the Lancaster Festival Saturday, July 25th, just text the keyword Duff, D-U-F-F, to 877-937-1039. And you have a chance to win. Tickets are still on sale. What?
0: No, go ahead.
1: But yeah, the Lancaster Festival, it sounds like a blast to me. It's 2 weeks and supporting arts and music and culture and all the good times. And it's going to end with Lady A. And I think we might be there too, Kirsch. Not you and I, just the Maverick.
0: We are two different people, Emily.
1: Why? What would you have made the keyword?
0: Well, no, because when you say Duff, you think of Hillary Duff. When I say Duff beer? I think of Homer Simpson. Duff beer, yeah. Yes.
1: Yeah. Have you ever had it?
0: Yes, I have, actually. Universal?
1: Yep.
0: Yeah, it's not good.
1: No, it doesn't look good. So, Duff, yes. That shows our age gap. It's fine. We get along fine. You're still split. Okay, can I move on to the topic I wanted to?
0: No, because we're running have to move out of it? Time, and we should probably play some music and okay. Stop talking about Hillary Duff.
1: Why are you always ruining my fun?
0: Okay, it's Kirsch and Emily. Classic Hit Country, 103.9 The Maverick. She said MC Hammer concert earlier. Come on.
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0: Of accident locations to be aware of. One is on Morse Road, just east of Westerville Road. The other accident is Parsons Avenue at Obeth Road. Picking up some heavy traffic as well on eastbound 161 between Johnstown Road and Beach Road. Some people just know you can save money on car insurance by checking Allstate first. Those people are probably saving a carload of cash right now. 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
1: Columbus.
2: Good morning. I'm Mark News. Here are some of the stories we're following. Boy, a beautiful summer day today for Central Ohio. Details are coming up from the Columbus Weather Center. State officials are investigating an intestinal illness that has made nearly 200 people sick since June. It's called cyclosporiasis, and it's caused by coming into contact with food or water contaminated with feces. Symptoms include severe diarrhea. The CDC says the best way to avoid the bug is to wash hands frequently and to wash fruits and vegetables before eating. Most people recover without treatment in a few days. Those with compromised immune systems should see a doctor. One person is dead after a shooting on the northeast side. Police were called to the area of Old Leonard and Rose Avenues at about 8:40 last night. The victim taken to Grant Medical Center, where they died a short time later. Investigators say two people were detained for questioning. It's unclear what led up to that shooting. Flags are flying at half staff today at the Ohio State House and in Wayne County to honor fallen Rittman Police Sergeant Scott Reese. Reese was shot and killed Sunday night while responding to a break-in and reports of gunfire. Four other officers who responded were also injured. Three people died at the scene, including a woman, her 13-year-old daughter, and the gunman. That incident is still under investigation. The Highway Patrol says 18 people died in crashes over the long 4th of July weekend. Five of those crashes involved motorcycles, and three of the riders were not wearing helmets. In all, there were nearly 600 car crashes reported in the state from Thursday through Sunday. Checking the latest in sports, the U.S. World Cup run has come to an end. The team crashed out of the round of 16, getting drubbed by Belgium last night. The final was 4-1 in Seattle. The Reds continue a lengthy homestand, opening a three-game series against the Phillies tonight. And the Guardians are on the road, taking on the Minnesota Twins. The forecast for Central Ohio, partly sunny today, 87 for a high. Clear tonight, 68 the low. And then tomorrow, partly sunny, warm again with a high of 89. 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
7: I love this song.
13: Funky Town?
7: Yeah.
13: Okay, there you go.
7: That's what we are, Funky Town, right? That sounds wrong.
13: Yes, I suppose we are. If you missed this, Garth Brooks has had this weird, cryptic, creepy countdown on his website for, what, like a week or so? Counting down to this morning, like right now.
7: Yeah.
13: And we're about to reveal whatever weird secret Garth has lined up for us. What do you think it could possibly be?
7: I thought it would be he'd be going on Tom Segura's podcast. I know that's a stretch. He's not. But
13: for those who don't know, Tom Segura accuses Garth of being an axe murderer.
7: Pretty much, yeah. But you think it's a Garth Brooks and Chris Gaines world tour.
13: We're going to reveal what it is coming up in about 6 minutes. 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

0: Classic Hit Country 103.9 The Maverick with Kirsch and Emily Tuesday on a 5-day work week. Last week spoiled us, and I was like, oh, man, are we going to do this 5 days this week?
1: Blech. I'm just happy you didn't show up to work, honestly. I thought you were going to because you don't pay attention.
0: On Friday. I actually texted John Boy Thursday night. I was like, do I work tomorrow?
1: I was going to remind you, but then I was like, he's a big boy. He can handle it.
0: So this countdown on Garth's website has been up there for a couple of weeks, or like a week. It's been counting down to this morning, and it just ended, and the big secret is revealed about Garth Brooks.
1: And let's first say what we think it is.
0: So we were like, what could this possibly be? And I was like, it better be a Chris Gaines tour. It better
1: featuring
0: special guest Garth Brooks.
1: With a once-in-a-lifetime appearance by Trisha Yearwood, right?
0: Do you remember Chris Gaines? Like Garth's
1: Yes, and last week we discussed how
0: ego.
1: John Boy told us that what was weird is they have different birthdays. We all learned something, okay?
0: Man, if there's one person on this earth who knows how to make things a little weird, it's Garth.
1: Yes, but actually, so...
0: Do we have the announcement?
1: We do have the announcement.
0: Okay,
1: are you ready?
0: Yes, I'm ready. Hit me with this.
1: So it is the Retro Arena Tour is coming. I do not know any other information on that, but I'm going to get back to you.
2: Traffic is starting to build from Greenlawn Avenue going northbound on 71 to the west side split. We also have an accident, Morris Road, just east of Westerville Road, and an accident with traffic being directed around the area, Parsons Avenue, in both directions at Obetz Road. 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

0: All right, Emily, what did you do?
1: Okay, I still feel bad to this, like, today. And I did this, like, on Friday, okay?
0: She goes to me this morning. She's like, Kirsch, I'm feeling bad about something. I totally Karen'd the other day. And I was like, we just talked about this. How you feel bad for people named Karen because they're all wonderful, but they've got this reputation now.
1: Okay, so a country account that I follow and I highly respect, I need to just say that, okay, posted about Post Malone and Hardy. And I messaged them because they said it was like a freedom fest. And I messaged them and I was like, it's actually called Salute 250 for Veterans. Because I feel horrible. I never correct anyone. Okay. But the only reason I did this is because I feel like Freedom Fest these days has a horrible meaning attached to it for some odd reason. And I just didn't want like the backlash of Columbus being, you know what I mean? I don't know. I corrected someone and I feel horrible, but I wanted you know how passionate I was about Salute 250, just being about veterans and supporting it. I wanted the right cause to be known. I said it in a respectful way.
0: Were people hating on it because it was called Freedom Fest?
1: Not yet, but you know, it was coming. I saw it when it was just posted, okay?
0: Did they correct it?
1: I haven't looked because I'm still so nervous about like correcting. I don't know. I just felt horrible. I still feel horrible. It's so stupid. I literally, it's so dumb. You know, people have a weird thing with the word Freedom Fest these days.
0: They do?
1: Yes.
0: Why?
1: Because it means you're a MAGA, hardcore MAGA supporter and all of this. And I was like, I thought it was just celebrating America, but that's cool.
0: I thought so too.
1: Anyways, I know. It's so dumb to even like worry about, but I just
0: set you off.
1: I know, but I don't like correcting people. I feel horrible. Anyways, and then they said they enjoy listening to Maverick. And I was like, oh, thank you. Who are you?
0: Why do you lie? Why do you lie so much?
1: What do you mean?
0: You're like, I hate correcting people. I feel horrible. Every time I say something that's the slightest bit off, you're like, Jesus, Kirsch.
1: Kirsch, you don't count. You don't count. These are people I respect, okay?
0: Oh, my goodness.
1: I'm just kidding.
0: Holy smokes. Good morning.
1: Okay, no. Let me rephrase this with correcting people. I'm not one of those people that comments and goes, you spelled this wrong. You did this wrong. I was worried that such a good cause and event was going to get backlash.
0: Oh, okay.
1: I don't know. You were passionate
0: about Hardy and Post Malone.
1: The Salute 250 was a great concert and, more importantly, supported veterans and military. We don't do that enough in this country, and it's very sad.
0: I wonder who smells better.
1: Hardy.
0: No. Brett Michaels or Post Malone?
1: Brett Michaels, 100%.
0: How do you know?
1: Because Posty is always smoking cigarettes on stage.
0: Oh, that's true. Brett Michaels waits until he gets off stage to smoke his cigarettes.
1: Oh, stop it. I want to be as happy as Post Malone is. He's just always smiling.
0: Well, I'd living be smiling, his best too, life. If I had $750,000 teeth.
1: That's true.
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0: Hey, Kirsch, I have a question for you.
1: I've got all the answers, my friend. It's Kirsch and Emily. 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
0: Let's take it. Let's go way back in the day.
1: All right.
0: Do you remember the phone book?
1: Yes, I remember the phone book.
0: Do you, like, ever think about how wild it was? Like, you printed...

0: literally everyone's full name, phone number, address, and this giant book, and they just gave it out?
1: No.
0: You don't think about how wild that is?
1: No.
0: Okay. I think it's, well, one, I'm thinking about it's a little creepy, but two, I need to know if you ever did this with it.
1: Have you ever been on the internet?
0: You have to pay for people's information's
1: no,
0: stuff
1: you
0: now.
1: Don't.
0: I think you do.
1: No,
0: I think you,
1: you
0: do.
1: Don't. No,
0: type in
1: you
0: my
1: don't.
0: Name
1: okay, hold
0: and
1: on.
0: Address. Say address. Emily Taylor address. Actually, I don't know if we should be doing it. Oh, whatever. It's Google. No, you don't put that. Put just address.
1: Okay.
0: Okay. And see if it comes up.
1: All right.
0: Anyways, so it got me thinking, did you ever like call right. a celebrity?
1: Here's one. Oh, here's it. There's a bunch of Emily Taylors.
0: Okay. No, but it gives my work address. It doesn't give my home address.
1: Yeah, but if I scroll down.
0: Where?
1: That's going to be in here.
0: Oh, I live in Westerville. I'm 25. Oh, that's someone else with a normal spelling name.
1: Yeah, you can find whatever you want on the internet.
0: Okay.
1: Emily, I don't know if you've been online before. We'll have to get you an internet connection.
0: Anyways, did you ever like call a celebrity or send fan mail to a celebrity because you found their address in the phone book?
1: Like who? What?
0: I don't know, like Eric Clapton because he lives here. Gary LaVox.
1: No, I didn't do that.
0: Some people, no, okay, one, don't look at me like you think I did. I did not ever do this.
1: I would have gone in the phone book and been like, Brett Michaels. Let me look up Donnie Iris.
0: Brett Michaels. That's
1: Brett
0: who you would have looked
1: Michaels.
0: Up.
1: Yeah, he's from Butler, isn't
0: yeah.
1: he?
0: Mm-hmm.
1: That
0: yeah.
1: was like 15 minutes up the road from where I grew up.
0: Mr. Rogers, you could have looked him up.
1: I legit lived in Mr. Rogers' neighborhood.
0: Anyways, I want to know if you ever did this.
1: Fred Rogers lived like a block and a half from me.
0: I'm so jealous of
1: that. I didn't have to look him up. I knew where his house was.
0: Okay. Anyways, if you ever did this, text us 877-937-1039. I want to know if they ever answered.
1: We had a merry-go-round with a lady out there with the booze nose, the red.
0: Oh, rest in peace, Mr. Rogers.
1: There was this grandfather clock with a cat that lived in it. It was a wild place.
0: Oh, man. I need to show Brady Mr. Rogers. I'll tell him to learn some things.
1: So, growing up, I knew that he was there, right? And I was always so confused how Mr. McFeely wasn't our mailman.
0: Okay,
1: with
0: that
1: the
0: makes
1: speedy
0: sense.
1: Delivery. I was like, well, wait a second. If we live in his neighborhood.
0: Why did we get this guy?
1: Yeah.
0: Who takes forever to deliver the mail.
1: Right. How did we get on this topic?
0: Well, I was the phone book, you looking up, you know. I just want to know if anyone's ever done it. I have not.
1: I'm not, no. You know what?
0: And call the famous person.
1: The phone book, there's more information about you online that's free to find if you give me 5 minutes than a phone book could ever give you.
0: Well, when we come back in the next hour, let's see if you found my address.
1: I could probably, if I dug hard enough, I could get your social.
0: Please try.
1: All right.
0: Actually, it's Google. Probably, I accept all the terms, so it's probably out there.
1: Dark web. Emily.
2: Well, traffic is.

0: 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Emily.
1: Well, traffic is being directed around an accident at Parsons Avenue at Obetz Road. Also an accident in Newark, Mount Vernon Road, just north of North 21st Street. Picking up some heavy traffic coming up 71 from Greenlawn Avenue up to the West Side Split. 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
1: Columbus.
2: Good morning. I'm Mark News. Here are some of the stories we're following. Boy, a beautiful summer day today for Central Ohio. Details are coming up from the Columbus Weather Center. State officials are investigating an intestinal illness that has made nearly 200 people sick since June. It's called cyclosporiasis, and it's caused by coming into contact with food or water contaminated with feces. Symptoms include severe diarrhea. The CDC says the best way to avoid the bug is to wash hands frequently and to wash fruits and vegetables before eating. Most people recover without treatment in a few days. Those with compromised immune systems should see a doctor. One person is dead after a shooting on the northeast side. Police were called to the area of Old Leonard and Rose Avenues at about 8:40 last night. The victim taken to Grant Medical Center, where they died a short time later. Investigators say two people were detained for questioning. It's unclear what led up to that shooting. Flags are flying at half-staff today at the Ohio State House and in Wayne County to honor fallen Rittman Police Sergeant Scott Reese. Reese was shot and killed Sunday night while responding to a break-in and reports of gunfire. Four other officers who responded were also injured. Three people died at the scene, including a woman, her 13-year-old daughter, and the gunman. That incident is still under investigation. The Highway Patrol says 18 people died in crashes over the long 4th of July weekend. Five of those crashes involved motorcycles, and three of the riders were not wearing helmets. In all, there were nearly 600 car crashes reported in the state from Thursday through Sunday. Checking the latest in sports, the U.S. World Cup run has come to an end. The team crashed out of the round of 16, getting drubbed by Belgium last night. The final was 4-1 in Seattle. The Reds continue a lengthy homestand, opening a three-game series against the Phillies tonight. And the Guardians are on the road, taking on the Minnesota Twins. The forecast for Central Ohio, partly sunny today, 87 for a high. Clear tonight, 68 the low. And then tomorrow, partly sunny, warm again with a high of 89. 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
12: 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We gave away Lady A tickets this morning. We'll have more of those tomorrow, Thursday, and Friday. Coming up this hour, well, you've got a question about how old is too old to blank.
13: Yes, and this is inspired by my mother.
12: Oh, no. Oh, yeah. Oh, I have to hear. What's the story? Quick, tell me the story.
13: I have a nose ring. She thinks I'm too old. I want to know about some other situations, too.
12: All right, Judgy McJudgerson.
13: Yes.
12: Let Emily be her wild millennial self.
13: Yeah, I know. That's what I said. Minus the Judgy Mixer, whatever you just said.
12: Judgy McJudgerson. Okay, how old is too old to...

0: So how did this come up, Emily? Your mom said you're too old to have a nose ring.
1: I mean, she hates my nose ring. She's hated it since I've gotten it. So, and she said, when are you ever going to take that nasty thing out? And I'm like, I think it's cute. Thank you. But it did get me thinking, how old is, like, at what age do I take it out?
0: Why take it out? I mean, it's part of you.
1: I know. I agree. But, you know, sometimes I wonder, you know, am I too old? I don't think so. But maybe when I'm 40, I don't know.
0: I'm in my 40s and my nipple rings are fine.
1: Stop it.
0: My belly button piercing.
1: It got me thinking, like, there's, like, an age for everything,
0: right?
1: Let's
0: not talk about the other ones.
1: Okay, yes. Prince something it's called, right?
0: What is that? Yeah, Prince. I forget what that even is. No, I don't have any of those.
1: Anyways, so, like, what's, you know, just stupid things that the age is that maybe you're just, like, too old. Like, okay, if you're over 30, quit posting cryptic messages on Facebook.
0: Yeah,
1: just,
0: you know,
1: tell us.
0: Vague booking and all that.
1: Yeah.
0: Just be an adult and be like, yeah. You know, don't be like, sometimes the tides of life turn and things will always get better. Just be like, we're getting divorced.
1: Yes. Right? And this is why. Just air it all out, okay?
0: My child went to jail or whatever it is. Like, we're all adults. Like, things happen.
1: Okay, or another one I was thinking about. What age is the age you stop buying furniture that you have to assemble together yourself instead of just having it delivered?
0: No, I mean, I still buy stuff I put together.
1: Okay, so the age is none. Got it.
0: Yeah, never. I like how on this list you had what age is too old to make, like, there's an age to stop making sexual innuendos. That's called death. Have fun.
1: Yeah. Right. Exactly. Be Kirsch. Listen to him. Okay. What about showing off how much beer you can drink, Kirsch? What age?
0: Death.
1: Okay.
0: No, you know what? I can't say that because I have switched. I was never like a let's see how much beer I can drink, but I'm a beer fan. And like I've gone to more polished beers instead of just always smashing down Natty Lights back in the day. I'll have a nice IPA.
1: Oh, okay. Well, that's fair. What about trying a new social media trend? You know, when you see the grandpa's lip singing and stuff, does that make you
0: cringe?
1: Yeah,
0: I was never into any of that to begin with, so.
1: I know, you're so hard to do any trends with. What about, okay, I'm trying to think of, you don't lift weights though, do you?
0: I do.
1: Like, you know, how much you can bench, showing off how much you can bench.
0: I'm more about tone than bulk.
1: Okay,
0: so
1: what about,
0: I'm not worried about that.
1: What about using Snapchat?
0: I use Snapchat.
1: Okay, well, you are not helping this cause at all. Moving back in with your parents. At what age is that not acceptable, Kirsch?
0: Depends on your life situation.
1: Okay, this is no fun.
0: I mean, it really does.
1: Wearing skinny jeans.

0: I mean, it depends on how emo you are.
1: Okay.
0: I guess you could be an emo 60-year-old.
1: Guys, I think I got one.
0: All right.
1: What is the age to stop dating someone 20 years younger?
0: Wait, what's the rule with that? It's like 20. Wait, there is a rule.
1: I have no idea what that rule is. I just,
0: hold on.
1: You know,
0: rule
1: now I'm thinking about it.
0: Dating younger. I'm going to, okay, half your age plus 7. That's the rule.
1: Okay.
0: So 20 years younger.
1: Mm-hmm.
0: Or what was the question?
1: Well, what's the age for to stop dating someone 20 years younger than you? Like, when is it gross or not acceptable?
0: So, okay, you're 35. Mm-hmm. So 20 years younger is 15 plus
1: so
0: 7
1: weird.
0: Is 22. So apparently
1: so
0: 22
1: weird.
0: Is the cutoff for you. I'm 40.
1: Okay, so you're going
0: what am
1: by
0: I, 40?
1: The saying.
0: I don't even remember
1: when
0: what
1: is
0: I
1: it
0: am.
1: In your eyes?
0: 48.
1: Okay, to me, like, Dick Van Dyke is 100 and his wife is 54. That's weird to me.
0: Yeah, that's kind of weird.
1: So I feel
0: so
1: like
0: Dick
1: once
0: Van
1: you
0: Dyke's
1: hit...
0: 100 minus 20 is 80 plus 7. He should not date anyone younger than 87.
1: So, I just feel like when you hit that certain point of, you know, I don't know, 60, 70.
0: Mine would be 35.
1: Oh, okay. Well, I was just talking about when it's just creepy, Kirsch.
0: Thing. Well, maybe it would be creepy if I was single and dating somebody who was 35 or married to somebody who was 35. It'd be like, all right, cradle robber. You and your 22-year-old over there, Emily. Good Lord.
1: I know. What's that called? Is it the cradle robber?
0: It's a cradle
1: different...
0: robber.
1: No, I thought there was a different term for women.
0: Cougar.
1: Yes, that's it.
0: Yeah, you'd be
1: that
0: a
1: sounds
0: total
1: sounds better
0: cougar.
1: Than cradle robber.
0: Cradle robber. All right, Traffic Jam Trivia. Emily selected to be quizzed on classic movies. That's coming up. And we're going to talk about how she loves Good Lies. 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
2: We have an accident blocking the right lane of the South Outer Belt going westbound just east of 23. And traffic is stop and go from Alum Creek Drive. Also picking up some slow traffic now in the West Outer Belt going northbound between Tuttle Crossing and 33. And 670 westbound between 62 and International Gateway. And some slow traffic as well on 70 westbound between James Road and Livingston Avenue. Trouble sleeping lately? 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

0: So today is Tell the Truth Day. I don't know if you knew that. And I was going to do a fun thing with you about you having to tell the truth on how you feel about things, but you do that anyways. So,
1: oh, this would be fun, though. I'm happy to do that.
0: Okay. So
1: I honestly don't hold back. I'm just like, I'm going to say what.
0: Okay,
1: you get
0: fine.
1: To an age, Emily, where suddenly it's just like, you know what? I'm tired of trying to, you know, dance around how I actually feel. I'm just going to tell people.
0: Fine. Let's hear it.
1: Right.
0: Let's have people send in topics they want to know your feelings on.
1: Maybe and we can do this tomorrow.
0: Because, yeah, I was going to say for tomorrow because there's the promo right there because we have traffic jam trivias coming up. But yes, I think we should do that. That would be fun.
1: Kirsch unleashes about your topics tomorrow
0: I love
1: morning.
0: A good Kirsch unfiltered. Let's do that
1: right,
0: at like 7:10
1: Kirsch
0: tomorrow morning.
1: Unfiltered tomorrow. Okay.
0: Sounds okay, so yeah, text us 877-937-1039 what you want Kirsch's unfiltered thoughts on.
1: All right. This
0: All
1: will
0: right.
1: be fun.
0: But I also found this article that telling good lies, which I didn't even think there were good lies, is still comes at a cost, which is one of those things. Why are we researching this when isn't that obvious?
1: So what is a good lie, according to this?
0: Well, you know, that you might want to keep the peace, like, oh, that dress looks great on you. Or, you know, the little white lies that, you can do better than him when really you can't.
1: Oh, or, okay. Well, okay, let me hit you with this then.
0: Okay.
1: So, gosh.
0: I'm just going to straight up ask you this.
1: Okay.
0: Okay.
1: As a woman, imagine if you said to your husband, honey, do I look fat in this dress? And he was like, yes.
0: I would hope he would tell me that, honestly.
1: So you would rather hear, yes, you look plump.
0: Because I get really upset when people lie like that and tell them something. I'm like, the truth is better.
1: Okay.
0: I would hope he would expect me to say the same thing to him.
1: Yeah, there's certain things that are a little easier to say to guys than, hey, does this shirt make me look fat? Yeah, it kind of does. Maybe it should. But a woman...
0: But I would hope he would word it how I... Because he knows, like, all of my insecurities. I would hope that he would word it in a way that is very Emily-like, not to hurt my feelings.
1: But if it's
0: not
1: a
0: just
1: yes
0: a blunt,
1: or no,
0: yes.
1: Do I look fat in this dress? Yes, you do. You'd rather Kirsch, hear that than...
0: Kirsch, do I look fat in this t-shirt?
1: No, you're like 8 pounds.
0: Stop it. No, I was expecting you to, like, avoid the question there. Fine.
1: No, I'm just Kirsch. Being honest.
0: Kirsch, never mind. You're going to be honest about everything. There's no point of asking the wildest thing.
1: Hit me.
0: No, I was trying to think of something that would be weird, but no, I can't.
1: Okay.
0: Anyways,
1: she tried.
0: Start telling the truth today, people. That's the point of this.
1: All right.
0: Tell the truth no matter what. Even the little lies are bad for you.
1: Traffic jam trivia in minutes.

0: Trivia time with Kirsch and Emily. Classic hit country 103.9 The Maverick. Every Tuesday morning at this time, we bring you five questions that, well, we try to stump the other one with, and we've been doing pretty well lately.
1: Yes, we have, and I am proud of both of us.
0: So you had the choice between classic TV and classic movie trivia today, and you chose...
1: I chose movies because I think I have a better chance.
0: Okay, so here's what I'm going to do today. Classic means classic.
1: Like us? Like 90s, 2000s?
0: Maybe. We'll see.
1: Okay.
0: I made it line up with the Maverick music. So, okay, see if you can beat Emily on this. She's got to go best of five in order to win on Traffic Jam Trivia today. What I'm going to do is I'm going to give you a description of a movie and who it stars. And see if you can tell me the movie. I'll give you multiple choice if you'd like. Okay, you ready? Question number one. This 1988 film stars Tom Cruise, Brian Brown, and Elizabeth Shue. A talented young bartender leaves New York City and becomes a nightlife superstar thanks to his flashy mentor, but fame, romance, and hard lessons force him to decide what really matters. Is that A, Roadhouse, B, Cocktail, C, Flashdance?
1: Tom Cruise, you said?
0: Yes.
1: It's Cocktail.
0: That is Cocktail.
1: He wasn't in the other two.
0: There you go.
1: Good thing you gave me multiple choice. I would have gotten that one wrong.
0: Okay.

0: Hey, number two, so you're one for one. Number two, this 1989 cult classic stars Winona Ryder and Christian Slater. A smart high school student gets caught up with a mysterious new boyfriend whose dangerous plans target the school's popular clique. Was that A, Pretty in Pink, B, The Breakfast Club, C, Heathers?
1: Heathers.
0: There you go. You're doing pretty well.
1: Thanks.
0: Did you know that one before the
1: No, I didn't.
0: Okay. Two for two. Number three, this 1986 comedy stars Tom Hanks and Shelley Long. A young couple thinks they've found the bargain of a lifetime in their dream home, only to discover that every repair creates an even bigger disaster. Was that A, The Burbs, B, Mr. Blanding Builds His Dream House, or C, The Money Pit?
1: I think it's The Burbs. No, I don't. What is it?
0: No, it's The Money Pit.
1: Oh, okay. See?
0: That movie is phenomenal, by the way.
1: The Burbs is more like spooky, right?
0: Yeah. It's so, okay. So good. Okay, two for three. Number four. This 1988 comedy stars Eddie Murphy, Arsenio Hall, and James Earl Jones. An African prince secretly travels to Queens, New York.
1: Coming to America?
0: To find a woman that will love him for who he is, not because he's royalty.
1: Thank you.
0: That was Coming to America. So you've never officially won, but we'll go with number five.
1: Okay.
0: This 1989 drama stars Sally Field, Julia Roberts, Dolly Parton, Shirley MacLaine.
1: Steel Magnolias.
0: And Olympia Dukakis.
1: Gosh, the lives of
0: close-knit group of Southern women unfold through laughter, heartbreak, and lifelong friendship, with much of the story centered around small-town beauty salon.
1: That movie.
0: All right, you went 4 for 5. That's pretty good.
1: Thanks. I try, okay? I try to know my movie trivia.
0: I'll give you another cheer for that one. There you go. Hey, if you missed anything, it's on the podcast, 1039themaverick.com. We'll be back tomorrow starting at 6, and we're going to get Kirsch unfiltered, I guess, at 7:10. Should get weird. It's Kirsch and Emily.
1: It is going to get weird.
2: Our big slow spot right now is up on the north side at 71 southbound at East Broad Street. There's an accident blocking the right lane. Traffic is stop and go from about Cleveland Avenue. Also getting some slow traffic on the north outer belt going westbound from Route 3 to 71. And they just cleared up that accident on the south outer belt going westbound at 23. Getting some slow traffic on 670 westbound between 5th and Cleveland Avenue. Taco Bell's new jalapeno citrus salsa, bright, spicy, zesty, impossible to ignore. It brings the main character energy to every bite. Not just a sauce, it's a star. Only at Taco Bell. 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
5: Columbus weather.
6: We got another one just like the other one today. Looks like a partly cloudy sky for the most part. Mostly cloudy in places right now. We're in the mid-70s and we've got 10, 11 degrees to go. Pushing 90 for a high today. We'll call it 87. 68 tonight, 89 tomorrow. No mentions of rain. That changes a bit for tomorrow night. Thursday, rain chance up to 50-50, but the sweltering heat and humidity looks like it's going to be a product of our existence right on through the weekend. Right now, downtown, partly cloudy and 78 at the studios.

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Keith Urban's Days Go By here on the Workday Kickoff. How are you? Woody Johnson here as we trudge through a Tuesday morning, our second 12 in a row just ahead, kicking it off with Toby and Willie and Beer for My Horses coming up here in just minutes. Don't look now, but

0: Motorsports and Logan AC, and a little extra Christmas cheer from Mikey's Late Night Slice. You drop off a new unwrapped toy Friday the 24th. We'll be out in front of our studios here at 1458 Dublin Road for 8 hours. Bright and early, starting at 6 until 2 o'clock that afternoon, and we're going to help make Christmas special. Plus, we've got goodies for the first 100 people that come by and drop off that toy as well. Okay, anybody here love Landman like I do? Oh, my goodness. I guess it pays to be a massive hit. I was reading yesterday. There's a lot of sources I try to bring in and bring stuff to you. I was reading Deadline Hollywood, and a story about Landman popped up. Now, if you don't have Paramount Plus, it's possible you haven't seen it, but I'll tell you, it's the best series that you haven't seen. Another Taylor Sheridan drama. Well, the story says they've successfully negotiated significant raises heading into season 3. Now, it's been greenlit for another 10-episode season. Both seasons 1 and 2 had 10 episodes. They weren't sure if this one would have 10, and it will. It was originally thought to be going in early 2027, but there's word now, and it probably is being pushed down the road more quickly because of its success. It may be coming back late fall this year, and with big raises for the entire cast. I mean, Demi Moore is going to be up to about $750,000 per episode. She's going to be right in line with what Billy Bob Thornton has been making, and the entire cast looks like they're in for 20-25% bumps. Just think of doing the shooting for one episode and making $750,000. Now, they're not all making that. That's just Demi Moore and Billy Bob Thornton. 10 episodes, you can do the math. That's a $7.5 million payday.
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1: Hey there, Woody Johnson here with another Woody's Workday Classic. You know, through the years, people have often asked me, whatever happened to so-and-so? And one of those happens to be Susie Boggess, one of my personal favorites. I thought one of the best female voices of the entire decade of the 90s. She was one of the most distinctive for sure. She made her country debut in the late 80s after kicking around for years, where she started down in Pigeon Forge at the forerunner of Dollywood, Silver Dollar City, where she became a featured female performer, caught the ear of a producer, and went on to a recording career that really didn't take off until her second and third albums. Classic songs like Outbound Plane, Aces, Letting Go. She picked up two CMA Awards, one for Best New Female and the Horizon Award. She won a Grammy, but the song that may mark her career, one of her real signature songs, is a song about female empowerment, Hey Cinderella. This one came out in November of 93 as the second single from her album Something Up Your Sleeve. And would you believe, with a platinum album, that's a million in sales, and two gold albums, Susie Boggess never had a number one hit. I don't think she was ever considered one of the cool girls in Nashville for whatever reason, but she certainly had a cool voice. And this one, Hey Cinderella, topped out at number 5 on the charts. And it's today's Woody's Workday Classic.

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4: 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The National Football League took shape in 1920 when representatives from the Akron Pros, Canton Bulldogs, Cleveland Indians, and Dayton Triangles met in Canton to form the American Professional Football Conference, which later became the NFL. The league then expanded to 14 teams, including the Columbus Panhandles. Because of those early beginnings, the league placed its Hall of Fame in its founding city of Canton.
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I hope you've enjoyed Woody's Workday Kickoff. I'll meet you back here tomorrow morning at 9 on 103.9, The Maverick.

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Hi, I'm Tess Taylor. This is why I can never walk past a thrift store. This teenager, bought an old Lakers jacket at Goodwill for $3. Posted a picture online. Experts figured out it was actually worn by Wilt Chamberlain during the 1972 NBA Finals. And now it could sell for $200.

0: $150,000. Yeah. The crazy part, that's not even that crazy. This 19-year-old already makes a living flipping thrift store finds and says that he's hoping this helps him retire early. I'm definitely using this the next time I come home with another piece of furniture to flip. Yeah, sorry. Remember that story about the teenager and 250 grand? That's why. That's why. Dixie Chicks, Aaron Tippin, and Brooks and Dunn next on The Maverick.
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4: Ohio has, without a doubt, the most distinctive flag of all 50 states. It's the only state flag that isn't a rectangle. The flag is known as the Ohio Burgee. It's a triangular swallowtail shape. The flag has 17 stars because Ohio's the 17th state and features a circle to represent the O for Ohio. For nearly a century after statehood, Ohio didn't have an official flag until the current flag was adopted by the General Assembly in 1901.
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Hi, I'm Tess Taylor. You know, Little Big Town, they have a song about skinny dipping. I was just thinking about that. Then it reminded me, this week is Nude Recreation Week. It's all about celebrating body positivity and the whole clothing optional lifestyle. There are actually events happening all over the country, if that's your thing. You can find them through it's the American Association for Nude Recreation, their website. If it's not your thing, you can vacation at home, is what they're calling it. You can skinny dip in your pool. You can clean the house in the nude. You can work from home in the nude, which sounds dangerous.

mosquitoes, bees, poison ivy, thorn bushes. Yep, I'm gonna keep my pants on. Luke Bryan, Alan Jackson, and Randy Travis next on The Maverick. When you're

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I'm giving away Blackberry Smoke tickets right now. They're coming to Kemba Live Saturday, July 18th. Not this coming Saturday, the Saturday after that. And you know what? They just became the first independent band to hit number one on Billboard's country albums.

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1: Hey, it's Emily. I was thinking the other day, like how much my family actually relies on local businesses. Not in a cheesy way, you know, real life. The places we go, the people we trust, how it's all right here. So when we sat down with the Buckeye Automotive family, I kind of expected the usual, you know, hey, your car looks like you've hit a lot of curbs. It's time for a new one. You know, that sort of thing. And instead they were like, no, actually we want to use our time on air to highlight local charities. I was like, wait, what is this? And they've been doing this for almost 5 years now with their Buckeye Cares program, just spotlighting organizations around here that are doing good. And I don't know, that just stuck with me because that's the kind of business I want to be around. So yeah, when you hear those Buckeye Cares stories on the Maverick, that's what that is. Just local people showing up for local people. And honestly, when it's time for a new car, those are the kind of people that I'm going to think about.
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0: 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Baby girl. Hi, my name's Tess. Okay, I'm not going to talk about this wedding, but I will talk about how Taylor and Travis donated $2 million to Dolly Parton's Imagination Library. It was just a few hours before the wedding. Now, the organization provides free books to children. And Dolly posted a thank you video on Instagram saying that she's blown away and overjoyed with gratitude. Love it. Oh, and Taylor and Travis donated $26 million to different charities ahead of their wedding, including Brad Paisley's The Store, the nonprofit grocery store in Nashville founded by Brad and his wife. That's my favorite part of the whole thing, all the donations that they made. I have John Anderson, Rodney Adkins, and George Strait next on 103.9 The Maverick.
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0: Classic Hit Country 103.9 The Maverick and Travis Tritt. Hey, Lady A is playing at the Lancaster Festival Saturday, July 25th, the final day of the festival. It runs July 18th through the 25th. It's an annual celebration of art, music, and community in Lancaster. And you can buy your tickets, but you can win a pair of Lady A tickets with Kirsch and Emily in the morning tomorrow between 6 and 9 a.m. I'm Tess. I'll see you tomorrow at noon. John Boy Crenshaw's in next. I have Trisha Yearwood, Kenny, and Phil Vassar also next. It's 103.9 The Maverick. I miss you already. Okay, love you. Bye.
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0: hit, She Won't Be Lonely Long, on Classic Hit Country 103.9 The Maverick. Good afternoon, I'm John Boy Crenshaw. Thank you very much for joining me for the ride home this afternoon. If your summer needs a little whiskey and perhaps a little guitar playing and a little blackberry smoke, well, Tess has good news for you. A chance to win tickets to see Blackberry Smoke as they take over Kemba Live on Saturday, July 18th. Win your tickets tomorrow after 12 noon right here on 103.9 The Maverick. Check the forecast. Keith Urban is on the way, too. Right now, first check on traffic this afternoon. What's up, Mark News?
1: Not too many problems as we get the afternoon underway. We do have an accident on Gender Road between Refugee and Bryce. Also, an accident on the right shoulder of 670 westbound after 3rd Street. And some road construction, 161 between Hamilton and New Albany Road. We've got some slow traffic in that construction zone. Trouble sleeping lately? 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
7: Mostly cloudy overnight, low 68. Morning fog, then sunshine. Tomorrow's high 89. Thursday, mostly sunshine. Chance of an afternoon shower or thunderstorm with a high near 90. 87 and mostly cloudy now in downtown Columbus with Keith Urban.

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0: 3-9, the Maverick and Little Texas. We are going to kick a little. I'm John Boy Crenshaw inviting you to kick it with Emily coming up Thursday night, as we'll be out for Full Throttle Thursday at Fortress Obets from 6 until 8. Who is going to play? Willie Nelson Mandela. We'll also have tickets to give away for the Zac Brown Band concert. You can stick around for the food trucks and the adult beverages as well. And we celebrate all things horsepower each week at Full Throttle Thursday. So we'll see you out there this coming Thursday with Classic Hit Country 103.9, The Maverick. On the way, Brad Paisley, Kenny Chesney, Alan Jackson, too. Right now, traffic time. What's up, Mark News?
1: Over on the west side, there's an accident on the 270 northbound off-ramp to Roberts Road. We also have an accident on Gender Road between Refugee and Bryce. Some slow traffic 670 westbound between 71 and 3rd, and slow as well on the east side. It's 70 eastbound between Livingston and 33. 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From the Rosati Windows Traffic Center, I'm Mark News on 103.9 The Maverick.
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The devil went down to Georgia. He was looking for a soul to steal. He was in a bind because he was way behind, and he was willing to make a deal. When he came across this young man sewing on a fiddle and playing it hot, and the devil jumped up on a hickory stump and said, "Boy, let me tell you what. I guess you didn't know it, but I'm a fiddle player too. 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Now you play pretty good fiddle, boy, but give the devil his due. 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

0: Classic hit country, 103.9 The Maverick and Charlie Daniels along with the band, and Devil Went Down to Georgia with John Boy Crenshaw in for the ride home this afternoon, and thank you very much for being along while we take the ride home together. 103.9 The Maverick with Kirsch and Emily giving you Lady A tickets as they perform at the Lancaster Festival coming up on Saturday the 25th. You win your way in tomorrow morning after 6 a.m. right here on 103.9 The Maverick. Check the forecast. Brooks and Dunn and Joe Diffie on the way in just a couple shakes. Right now, let's get a check on traffic. See what's up with Mark News.
1: Getting some slow traffic now on the north outer belt going eastbound between 315 and 71. Also 670 westbound between 71 and Neal. Out on the east side, 70 eastbound is slow between Livingston and 33. And we still have that accident on the ramp from 270 northbound to Roberts Road on the west side. Taco Bell's new jalapeno citrus salsa, bright, spicy, zesty, impossible to ignore. 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
9: Mostly cloudy overnight, low 68. Then tomorrow morning, fog. Then sunshine in the afternoon. Tomorrow's high of 89. On Thursday, mostly sunshine. Chance of showers and thunderstorms in the afternoon with a high of 90. Mostly cloudy, 87 now in downtown Columbus with Joe Diffie.
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0: Classic Hit Country 103.9 The Maverick with Joe DiMessina. And stand beside me with John Boy Crenshaw in for the ride home this afternoon. Thank you for making the Maverick part of your day. 14th annual Christmas in July Toy Drive benefits Nationwide Children's Hospital and comes up here in just a scant few days. Friday, July 24th from 6 a.m. until 2 p.m. We'll be out front here at the Radio Ranch, 1458 Dublin Road in scenic Marble Cliff, Ohio, collecting your new unwrapped toys to spread Christmas magic in the middle of summer at Nationwide Children's Hospital. 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Well, new stuffed animals, Legos, slime kits are always, Play-Doh's always good, matchbook or Hot Wheels, cars, coloring books, crayons, notebooks, pens, just about anything for kids. And if you're not a shopper, I am not a shopper. 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Again, that is coming up on the 24th, Friday, July 24th, from 6 until 2 over here at the Maverick Studios. Coming up in just a few minutes, if you hang on, I'll get you Jason Aldean and Alan Jackson right now. Take a check on traffic, see how well you're moving home. Here's Mark News.
1: We currently have an accident blocking the right lane of the North Outer Belt going westbound just after Cleveland Avenue, and traffic is backing up to about 161. Still dealing with an accident on Gender Road. It's between Refugee and Bryce, and getting some slow traffic across the North Outer Belt going eastbound between 315 and 71. And on the east side, it's 70 eastbound between Livingston Avenue and 33. Introducing the KFC $10 Bucket of the Day deal. 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
1: 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It was 18 feet from the bow to stern light. Second hand from a dealer in Atlanta. I rode up with Daddy when he went there to get her.

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0: 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Thank you for listening. Woody's got your chance to see one of country music's most unforgettable voices, Chris Stapleton, who will have special guest Lainey Wilson in tow at Paycor Stadium in Cincinnati on Saturday, August 1st. 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If you would like more information on that show or any others for that matter, check out the Buckeye City Motorsports concert calendar at 1039themaverick.com, or you may tap our app. Forecast coming up, Brooks and Dunn, Joe Diffie too. It's traffic time. What is up, Mark News?
1: We do have traffic picking up around town, but we have a couple of trouble spots. There's an accident blocking the right lane of the North Outer Belt going westbound after Cleveland Avenue, and traffic is slow from about 161. And there's an accident in the left lane, 71 northbound at 670, and that's causing a backup as well. Taco Bell's new Lux boxes. 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

0: Towards morning and a low near 68. Tomorrow, morning fog. Then, mostly sunshine, high of 89. Sunshine again on Thursday. Chance of an afternoon shower or thunderstorm, about a 30% chance with a high near 90. It is 88 now in downtown Columbus with Brooks and Dunn. 103.9
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0: Maverick and Montgomery Gentry. If You Ever Stop Loving Me, along with John Boy Crenshaw, and for the ride home this afternoon. And thank you so much for tagging along. I certainly do appreciate it. Tomorrow morning, Kirsch and Emily have your tickets to see Lady A at the Lancaster Festival coming up on Saturday, the 25th. Now, the festival starts on the 18th, the annual celebration of art, music, and community down in Lancaster. And you can go for free tomorrow morning when you listen to Kirsch and Emily after 6 right here on 103.9 The Maverick. On the way, Alan Jackson and Travis Tritt, too. Right now, let's take our final check on traffic this afternoon, see what's shaking with Mark News.
1: Crews are on the scene of an accident blocking the right lane of 315 southbound after King Avenue, and traffic is stop and go from about Ackerman. Also, an accident blocking the right lane of 71 northbound after 670, and traffic is backed up to about I-70. And some slow traffic as well on the east outer belt going northbound between 670 and 161. 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

0: Classic Hit Country 103.9, The Maverick, and Toby Keith is working his way through his list with John Boy Crenshaw. Good evening. Appreciate you listening. If your summer needs a little whiskey and guitars, well, Tess has you covered with Blackberry Smoke. They will be in concert on Saturday, July 18th. That will now be at Kemba Live. It was originally at the Newport. They sold so many tickets, they had to move it to a bigger room. Of course, those tickets available now at AXS.com if you just can't wait. But if you'd like to try the economical route, win your way in tomorrow after 12 noon with Tess here on 103.9 The Maverick. Hang in for Eddie Rabbit and Blake Shelton on the way next.
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0: Classic Hit Country 103.9 The Maverick and Brother Jukebox. There's one of my favorite Mark Chestnut songs. I'm John Boy Crenshaw. Thank you for listening this evening. Thursday nights were made for horsepower. We celebrate all things horsepower with Fortress Opets and Full Throttle Thursday. And Emily will be out there from 6 until 9 this Thursday, Fortress Opets, with a passel full of Zach Brown Band concert tickets to give away. Food trucks, adult beverages, live music from Willie Nelson Mandela. And also our thanks to Curgis and Associates for helping make it possible. Please stand by for Joe Nichols and Trisha Yearwood on the way next.
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2: When you first saw her, she was out walking her dog. You didn't notice her at first. But when you finally did, it was too late. 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She was out walking her dog and only had a second to let go of the leash. Your foot was on the gas, and her life was on the line. Speeding catches up with you. 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
2: Watch your step. 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I have a theory myself, though it's far from scientific. But before we get to that, there were some tense yet joyous moments on an international flight over the long holiday weekend. But me, I've still got a number of questions.
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1: I don't know how your holiday weekend was, but for a whole lot of folks on this flight, it was, in a word, unforgettable. Can you imagine being 17,000 feet in the air on an international flight when the pilot himself is pressed into service to deliver a baby in the airplane bathroom? My first question is, how in the world did they both fit in there? But anyway, all involved are A-OK. Most importantly, the newborn. They were first

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3: Hey, it's Emily. I was thinking the other day, like how much my family actually relies on local businesses. Not in a cheesy way, you know, real life. The places we go, the people we trust, how it's all right here. So when we sat down with the Buckeye Automotive family, I kind of expected the usual, you know, hey, your car looks like you've hit a lot of curbs. It's time for a new one. You know, that sort of thing. And instead they were like, no, actually we want to use our time on air to highlight local charities. I was like, wait, what? What is this? And they've been doing this for almost 5 years now with their Buckeye Cares program, just spotlighting organizations around here that are doing good. And I don't know, that just stuck with me because that's the kind of business I want to be around. So yeah, when you hear those Buckeye Cares stories on the Maverick, that's what that is. Just local people showing up for local people. And honestly, when it's time for a new car, those are the kind of people that I'm going to think about.
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2: I don't know. 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And if you are on TikTok, Real Time Rowdy is back tomorrow night at 7 o'clock Central. But fear not, Facebook friends. I'll post a link so you can just click and watch it from there. Speaking of them, what is up with my rowdy friends on Facebook today? Well, it's my own mom who says coffee is a great way to fool yourself into believing you are going to have a productive day. Then there is Brian, who has got himself a go-to when life gets a little rough. He says, when things get stressful, I just hit the gym. Beam. And we can't forget about Frank, who is pretty upfront when he says, I sleep better naked. I don't know why the other people on the bus can't understand this.
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1: If you are heading to the Sunshine State this summer, you better watch out. The Governor's Highway Safety Association just released preliminary estimates for pedestrian traffic fatalities and found that in the first half of last year, pedestrian deaths as a result of being struck and killed by drivers was up 5%, and that is a lot. And that also means that Florida leads the nation. Their rate of pedestrian deaths per 100,000 people is nearly double the national level, but that's probably because the ratio of drunks to steering wheels is about 1 in 5.
0: This is Writin' with Rowdy.
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